When one weekend errand turns into five, we still got the music covered. 101.9 WDEZ.

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That's Hardy and Friends. 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

left here, boy. Take it slow. Don't get distracted by that radio. I just rolled my eyes and I said, Daddy,

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Wausau, Stevens Point, Wisconsin Rapids.

I do it. It's not the dance. I just do it. I check my phone, keys, wallet every time I hear that song. Flaney Wilson, 101.9 WDEZ. Here's Parmalee now. It's going to love you.

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Sometimes you just got to rethink some things. It's Luke Combs on WDEZ. Good morning, Brian Scott. Just a few minutes before 10 with Jordan Davis now. Here's Turn This Truck Around. It's time.

We're definitely running out of days where it's going to be comfortable to be out on a boat. Just saying. If Luke Combs now, this is Beat by You. 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

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Tyler Langley and Morgan Wallen there on Great Country 101.9 WDEZ. Just after 11 o'clock. Good morning, Brian Scott with Jordan Davis. Take it from me, WDEZ.

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It's Jelly Roll on Great Country 101.9 WDEZ. I've got your 9 Storm Track weekend forecast up just a few minutes from now. First, it's the Zach Brown Band, whatever it is, on 101.9 WDEZ.

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Let's get you drinking. Zach John King. It's almost noon, right? It's almost afternoon time.

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0: 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Phone, keys, wallet, and Mike Newborn. How about that? He's in after one. Somebody give us an amen. We're going to need a few of them when Mike gets in. 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
1: 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If you ever saw me out last Friday, a lying guinea.

been by now. Morgan Wallen, 101.9 WDEZ. Got the latest from Parker McCollum coming up in just a few. We'll check in with Jason Aldean as well. Right now, Rascal Flatts. Here's God Bless the Broken Road. This is Great Country.

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She hits her knees and bows her head.

John Morgan and Kid Myself, 101.9 WDEZ, Bailey Zimmerman Chevy Silverado, right around the corner. Right now it's Russell Dickerson, Love You Like I Used To, Great Country.

Your voice a little hoarse on Sunday morning? That means you did Saturday night right. 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

Stella Lefty and Boston, 101.9 WDEZ, rolling through a Saturday afternoon. Happy freaking weekend. I'm Mike Dubord with Chase Matthew on the way. We'll check in with Justin Moore. Right now, Thomas Rhett, and it goes like this. Great country.

Chase Matthew is holding it down. 101.9 WDEZ. I got Jordan Davis turning this truck around coming up in just a few. But first, Justin Moore featuring Priscilla Block. Here's You, Me, and Whiskey. This is Great Country.

South of Sanity. That's Zach Top, 101.9 WDEZ. Hardy, Eric Church, Morgan Wallen, and Tim McGraw's MacArthur right around the corner. But first, here's Blake Shelton with...

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That's Hudson Westbrook, 101.9 WDEZ with Little Big Town on the way. Right now, Dustin Lynch. Easy to Love, Great Country.

Lauren Elena, Chase Matthew, All My Exes, 101.9 WDEZ, Ella Langley's Be Her coming up. Right now, Morgan Wallen featuring Ernest. Here's Cowgirls, Great Country. She'll set the

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John Morgan and Kid Myself. 101.9 WDEZ, Mike Dubord and you. Rolling through a Saturday afternoon. Happy freaking weekend to you. Got Thomas Rhett coming up in just a bit, but first Tyler Hubbard. Here's Back Then, Right Now, Great Country. This is WDEZ.

0: That's good. Damn. From Brantley Gilbert, moving back to number 35.
1: Hey, it's Jacob Hackworth, and let's get back to the hits with my latest What Took You So Long on the Country Top 40. Take it away, Fitz.
0: Thank you, Jacob. I appreciate you. And to our homecoming weekend celebration, thank you for listening all across the country. Folks are coming back home. Old friends are getting back together in those